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Cause the pain that you swallow never part the plan. Middle finger to tomorrow, cause here I am, here I remain. Hoping that the truth doesn't hurt, for the moment just ease the pain. Embrace the rain, knowing that no matter how hard you try, we all miss it.

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0: All right, we are accepting calls this hour from time travelers only. If you have traveled in time, or you are presently a traveler to this time, then we want to hear from you. Otherwise, the phone lines are closed, but for that group, they are certainly open. With that in mind, top of the morning to you on the wildcard line. You are on the air. Hello? Hello?
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2: Very compelling fella. Almost mystical. Because you didn't even know something about him, and not enough about him to really get a fix on him.
0: Now, our theoretical physicists are presently in this dimension beginning to realize there are other dimensions. Some of our best are saying that.

Can you imagine another time? Maybe another dimension, another world, another way things worked out in time. Really, really interesting stuff.